Adiut Doritos, in nomine Domini, Dominic is out your astuna meum, Dominus Vobisco, Oremus Deus Turvest and Transit Creature Vista, Prestum Legium, Edulum Tatium Tuum, Delta Principia Ter Christus over Nostro Ame, Benedictio Dini Potens, Pater Spiritus Sestum, Descente Vos, Manitis Deus,